0: Sabe.
1: When I came to Spain and I saw people partying, I thought to myself, what the fuck? All day, all night, all day, all night. Viva la fiesta, viva la noche, viva los DJ. I couldn't believe what I was living, so I called my friend Johnny and I said to him, Johnny, la gente está muy loca. What the fuck?

0: parte y comparte. Está en todas partes. Ponte. Exa FM 99.3.
1: 2:15.
2: 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Till the day that I die. I just wanna feel alive.